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Hi, it's Maria Lake. Great 80s music up ahead, including Blondie, Peter Gabriel, and the Eurythmics. But right now, Mad About You, it's Belinda Carlisle on the 80s at 8 on 105.9 WMEX.

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0: 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Hi, it's Maria. Let's look back to 1983, see what was up. Well, McDonald's, they introduced their Chicken McNuggets for the first time. The A-Team and Wheel of Fortune premiered. Gosh, that's been on for a very long time, hasn't it? And terms like CD-ROM, cell phone, mouse pad, and screenshot appeared in print for the very first time. In fact, the internet is recognized as beginning in 1983. On the way, Roy Orbison and Denise Williams on 105.9 WMEX.
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2: Mostly clear tonight, lows dropping to around 48. Tomorrow, mostly sunny with a high near 72. Tomorrow night, mostly clear, low around 55. Tuesday, there's a 30% chance of showers after 5 p.m., mostly sunny with a high near 87. And Tuesday night, partly cloudy with a low around 63. And that's the latest forecast.
3: It's 69 degrees.
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Pretenders with Back on the Chain Gang on the 80s at 8 on 105.9 WMEX. The Pretenders formed back in 1978, and the original band, it was Chrissy Hynde, founder and main songwriter. She also did, of course, lead vocals and rhythm guitar. Then you had James Honeyman Scott as the lead guitarist, backing vocals and keyboards. Pete Farden did the bass guitar and backing vocals, and you had Martin Chambers with drums, backing vocals, and percussion. But tragedy struck that band twice. First, Honeyman Scott died in 1982, and then Farden died in 1983. So right now, Chrissy Hynde is the band's only continuous member, but boy, were they big, starting way back in 1979 with Kid and Brass and Pocket, and then, of course, all their hits in the 80s, including Back on the Chain Gang, Talk of the Town, Message of Love, My City Was Gone, Middle of the Road, 2,000 Miles, Don't Get Me Wrong, My Baby, and I'll Stand By You. They are also in the Rock and Roll Hall of Fame. The year 2005, they were inducted, 2005. On the way, Soft Cell and Earth, Wind & Fire as the 80s at 8 continues on 105.9 WMEX. 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

0: Lewis and the news, hip to be square on the 80s at 8 on 105.9 WMEX. Before that, we heard Earth, Wind, and Fire, Let's Groove, and that's one of those songs I was talking about earlier where I just assumed, which is never what you should do, of course, that Earth, Wind, and Fire had all their hits in the 70s, and I thought Let's Groove was that as well. But really, it was a hit in 1980. They formed back in 1969, and although most of their hits were in the 70s, they had some spillover into the 80s as well. Coming up on the 80s at 8, The Police on 105.9 WMEX.
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2: Mostly clear tonight, lows dropping to around 48. Tomorrow, mostly sunny with a high near 72. Tomorrow night, mostly clear, low around 55. Tuesday, there's a 30% chance of showers after 5 p.m., mostly sunny with a high near 87. And Tuesday night, partly cloudy with a low around 63. And that's the latest forecast.
3: It's 67 degrees.

105.9 WMEX. That's Terry Stratford. Coming up, we have Tavares and also Petula Clark. But right now, a song that always reminds me of the movie Look Who's Talking. It's the Beach Boys, When I Grow Up to Be a Man. On 105.9 WMEX.

0: 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Sally Petula Clark was born back in 1932, and she is right now 93 years old. And not only was she a British singer, but she also did acting and songwriting, and her professional career started as a child. She has a beautiful voice. I love Petula Clark. On the way, we've got Diana Ross and the Supremes, Bob Dylan, too, on 105.9 WMEX. 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
2: Mostly clear tonight, lows dropping to around 48. Tomorrow, mostly sunny with a high near 72. Tomorrow night, mostly clear, low around 55. Tuesday, there's a 30% chance of showers after 5 p.m., mostly sunny with a high near 87. And Tuesday night, partly cloudy with a low around 63. And that's the latest forecast.
3: It's 66 degrees.

0: Roll over, Beethoven. 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Hi, it's Maria. If you haven't already heard, and if you're a Beatles fan, I'm sure you probably have, but just in case, George Harrison's legacy is being celebrated with new archival releases and tribute tours. Now, that just happened, the tours, but you can still be part of this LP, Dark Horse, he released just last month. And he did tribute tours through March of this year, and they were called All You Need Is George. On the way, Neil Diamond, Don Henley, 2 on 105.9 WMEX.
1: 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Thanks very much for being a friend to the Rochester Opera House.

0: 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Hi, it's Maria Lake. 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
2: Mostly clear tonight, lows dropping to around 48. Tomorrow, mostly sunny with a high near 72. Tomorrow night, mostly clear, low around 55. Tuesday, there's a 30% chance of showers after 5 p.m., mostly sunny with a high near 87. And Tuesday night, partly cloudy with a low around 63. And that's the latest forecast.
3: It's 63 degrees.

0: attorney Woo Woo Ginsburg with another Wimex instant request for you. Another forgotten 45 you almost did forget.
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Hi, it's Maria Lake. Up ahead, the Stones, also Elvis. But right now, Jackie Wilson on 105.9 WMEX.

0: 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Hi, it's Maria. The 77th annual Maine Potato Blossom Festival is happening in July, July 11th through the 19th, Community Center Drive in Fort Fairfield, Maine. And this is a huge event that really brings in a lot of people other than locals. And I've never been there, so I'm going to check it out. It is an event that is family friendly with different competitions, music, entertainment, and amazing food. So definitely check it out on one of those days. Coming up, the Stones, also Tommy Rowe on 105.9 WMEX. WMEX.
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2: Mostly clear tonight, lows dropping to around 48. Tomorrow, mostly sunny with a high near 72. Tomorrow night, mostly clear, low around 55. Tuesday, there's a 30% chance of showers after 5 p.m., mostly sunny with a high near 87. And Tuesday night, partly cloudy with a low around 63. And that's the latest forecast.
3: It's 63 degrees. The road!

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2: Mostly clear tonight, lows dropping to around 48. Tomorrow, mostly sunny with a high near 72. Tomorrow night, mostly clear, low around 55. Tuesday, there's a 30% chance of showers after 5 p.m., mostly sunny with a high near 87. And Tuesday night, partly cloudy with a low around 63. And that's the latest forecast.
3: It's 62 degrees.

Barney Woo Woo Ginsburg here, and all up and down the coastline and the lakes region, nothing pops up those good memories like a good Wemex Forgotten 45.

Hurt So Bad, Little Anthony, and the Imperials on 105.9 WMEX. 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

0: Big Girls Don't Cry, Four Seasons on 105.9 WMEX. 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
2: Mostly clear tonight, lows dropping to around 48. Tomorrow, mostly sunny with a high near 72. Tomorrow night, mostly clear, low around 55. Tuesday, there's a 30% chance of showers after 5 p.m., mostly sunny with a high near 87. And Tuesday night, partly cloudy with a low around 63. And that's the latest forecast.
3: It's 62 degrees.

Gossy About Me on 105.9 WMEX. Have you heard about the South Berwick Strawberry Festival? If not, you need to make sure you can do this. June the 29th, it's the 50th annual South Berwick Strawberry Festival. One of the best local events of the summer. 9 a.m. until 4 p.m. Food, music, and of course, fresh strawberry desserts like strawberry shortcake and strawberry cheesecake. Anytime cheesecake is involved, I will be there. Peter, Paul, and Mary up next on 105.9 WMEX.

0: How good is that song going to sound live? Journey, Who's Crying Now on 105.9 WMEX. In case you haven't heard, Journey coming to the SNHU Arena in Manchester, Sunday, June 7th. 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You should definitely get them. So I will talk to you again starting Saturday at 7. And don't forget, Saturday and Sunday night, we do the 80s at 8 from 8 until 9. 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
2: Mostly clear tonight, lows dropping to around 48. Tomorrow, mostly sunny with a high near 72. Tomorrow night, mostly clear, low around 55. Tuesday, there's a 30% chance of showers after 5 p.m., mostly sunny with a high near 87. And Tuesday night, partly cloudy with a low around 63. And that's the latest forecast.
3: It's 61 degrees.

Hey, this is Arnie Woo Woo Ginsburg. Are you losing your memory? 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

0: Arnie Woo Woo Ginsburg here with another Good Guys Forgotten 45. You'll hear only on the all new Wemex.
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last thing I remember, Doc, I started to swerve. And then I saw the Jag slide into the curve. I know I'll never forget that horrible sight. I guess I found out for myself that everyone was right.

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2: Looks like another day with partial sunshine and the chance of a passing shower this morning. We'll be in the 70s this afternoon before dropping into the upper 50s under clear skies later on tonight. Bouncing up to either side of 90 with building humidity on Tuesday. There is a small chance of a late day storm or a passing storm Wednesday with cooler temperatures and lower humidity starting Thursday. From Stormwatch 9 Weather Center, I'm meteorologist Kevin Scarupa.
3: It's 53 degrees.

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0: into the upper 50s under clear skies later on tonight. Bouncing up to either side of 90 with building humidity on Tuesday. There is a small chance of a late day storm or a passing storm Wednesday with cooler temperatures and lower humidity starting Thursday. From Stormwatch 9 Weather Center, I'm meteorologist Kevin Skorupa.
1: It's 53 degrees.

Hey, it's Old Aching Adenoid, Johnny Woo Woo Ginsburg, with another blast from the past, another Wemex Forgotten 45.

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2: Good morning. This is Jerry Gilbert with the WMEX News headlines. President Trump is issuing a new warning to Iran. In a sharply worded post on Truth Social yesterday morning, Trump said the clock is ticking for Iran. He added, they better get moving fast or there won't be anything left of them. Trump concluded by saying, time is of the essence. The warning came just hours after state-run media began publishing details of what Tehran described as hardline U.S. demands for negotiations to resolve the conflict. Crowds gathered on the National Mall in Washington, D.C. for the Jubilee of Prayer yesterday. President Trump, Vice President J.D. Vance, and Secretary of State Marco Rubio all spoke via pre-recorded messages, with Vance talking about the power of prayer. The event featured Christian speakers and several top government officials and was live-streamed through churches and ministries. The government-funded event is part of the official celebration of America's 250th birthday. Officials are investigating after two military fighter jets collided during an air show near Mountain Home Air Force Base in Idaho. The crash happened over the weekend about 50 miles outside of Boise, when video shows the jets colliding mid-air before spinning down toward the ground. Four Navy pilots successfully ejected, and the base was placed on lockdown following the incident. A man is dead after being attacked by a great white shark near Perth in Western Australia. A police spokesman says the victim was brought to shore at Horseshoe Reef, where emergency crews were waiting on Saturday. Authorities are urging the public to take additional caution at the popular tourist area. It's the second fatal attack reported in the waters off Australia this year. Gen Z shoppers are energizing a mall revival. Young consumers prefer in-person shopping experiences over online carts. Data from Nielsen IQ shows Gen Z retail spending is expected to pass $12 trillion globally by 2030, with growth outpacing every other generation. Data from Circana also found shoppers between the ages of 18 and 24 years old made 62% of their general merchandise purchases in physical stores last year. And that's the WMEX News headlines. 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
2: 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Sports reports on WMEX are underwritten by Spence & Matthews Insurance Agency in Berwick, Maine. They do the shopping, so you don't have to. The Red Sox were blown out by the Braves 8-1 to close up their series in Atlanta. Brian Bello was charged with the loss after allowing 7 runs on 8 hits and 3 walks. Boston dropped 2 out of 3 in Atlanta and will visit the Kansas City Royals for a 3-game set that begins tonight. The Cleveland Cavaliers are headed back to the Eastern Conference Finals for the first time since 2018. The Cavs toppled the top-seeded Detroit Pistons 125-94 in Game 7 at Little Caesars Arena last night. Cleveland will now travel to take on the New York Knicks in Game 1 on Tuesday. Aaron Rye is celebrating his first major win after finishing atop the leaderboard at the PGA Championship from Aronimink Golf Club. Rye won the tournament by 3 strokes after shooting a 9-under par. John Rahm and Alex Smalley finished tied for second at 6-under par. Justin Thomas, Matty Schmidt, and Ludvig Åberg were tied for 4th at 5-under par. Defending champion Scottie Scheffler finished tied for 14th at 2-under par. Denny Hamlin is $1 million richer after taking home the checkered flag in the NASCAR Cup Series All-Star race from Dover Motor Speedway. The driver of the number 11 car outlasted Chase Briscoe for the ultimate prize. Erik Jones, Austin Dillon, and Connor Zilich rounded out the top five finishers. The field will get back to regular season action when the races clash in the Coca-Cola 600 at Charlotte Motor Speedway next Sunday. And that's the WMEX Sports Flash. 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
2: Looks like another day with partial sunshine and the chance of a passing shower this morning. We'll be in the 70s this afternoon before dropping into the upper 50s under clear skies later on tonight. Bouncing up to either side of 90 with building humidity on Tuesday. There is a small chance of a late day storm or a passing storm Wednesday with cooler temperatures and lower humidity starting Thursday. From Stormwatch 9 Weather Center, I'm meteorologist Kevin Skorupa.
0: It's 53 degrees at 105.9 WMEX FM.

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2: Looks like another day with partial sunshine and the chance of a passing shower this morning. We'll be in the 70s this afternoon before dropping into the upper 50s under clear skies later on.

Hey, are you ready for another tasty platter that doesn't matter? It's Ruined Arnie Ginsburg with another good old Wimex Forgotten 45.

0: 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It's a little after 7 o'clock.
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2: Good morning. This is Jerry Gilbert with the WMEX News Headlines. President Trump is issuing a new warning to Iran. In a sharply worded post on Truth Social yesterday morning, Trump said the clock is ticking for Iran. He added, they better get moving fast or there won't be anything left of them. Trump concluded by saying, time is of the essence. The warning came just hours after state-run media began publishing details of what Tehran described as hardline U.S. demands for negotiations to resolve the conflict. Crowds gathered on the National Mall in Washington, D.C. for the Jubilee of Prayer yesterday. President Trump, Vice President J.D. Vance, and Secretary of State Marco Rubio all spoke via pre-recorded messages, with Vance talking about the power of prayer. The event featured Christian speakers and several top government officials and was live-streamed through churches and ministries. The government-funded event is part of the official celebration of America's 250th birthday. Officials are investigating after two military fighter jets collided during an air show near Mountain Home Air Force Base in Idaho. The crash happened over the weekend about 50 miles outside of Boise, when video shows the jets colliding mid-air before spinning down toward the ground. Four Navy pilots successfully ejected, and the base was placed on lockdown following the incident. A man is dead after being attacked by a great white shark near Perth in Western Australia. A police spokesman says the victim was brought to shore at Horseshoe Reef, where emergency crews were waiting on Saturday. Authorities are urging the public to take additional caution at the popular tourist area. It's the second fatal attack reported in the waters off Australia this year. Gen Z shoppers are energizing a mall revival. Young consumers prefer in-person shopping experiences over online carts. Data from Nielsen IQ shows Gen Z retail spending is expected to pass $12 trillion globally by 2030, with growth outpacing every other generation. Data from Circana also found shoppers between the ages of 18 and 24 years old made 62% of their general merchandise purchases in physical stores last year. And that's the WMEX News Headlines. 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
2: 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This is Jerry Gilbert with the WMEX Sports Flash. Sports reports on WMEX are underwritten by Spence & Matthews Insurance Agency in Berwick, Maine. They do the shopping, so you don't have to. The Red Sox were blown out by the Braves 8-1 to close out their series in Atlanta. Brian Bello was charged with the loss after allowing 7 runs on 8 hits and 3 walks. Boston dropped 2 out of 3 in Atlanta and will visit the Kansas City Royals for a 3-game set that begins tonight. The Cleveland Cavaliers are headed back to the Eastern Conference Finals for the first time since 2018. The Cavs toppled the top-seeded Detroit Pistons 125-94 in Game 7 at Little Caesars Arena last night. Cleveland will now travel to take on the New York Knicks in Game 1 on Tuesday. Aaron Rye is celebrating his first major win after finishing atop the leaderboard at the PGA Championship from a Aronimink Golf Club. Rye won the tournament by 3 strokes after shooting a 9-under par. John Rahm and Alex Smalley finished tied for second at 6-under par. Justin Thomas, Matty Schmidt, and Ludvig Åberg were tied for fourth at 5-under par. Defending champion Scotty Scheffler finished tied for 14th at 2-under par. Denny Hamlin is $1 million richer after taking home the checkered flag in the NASCAR Cup Series All-Star race from Dover Motor Speedway. The driver of the number 11 car outlasted Chase Briscoe for the ultimate prize. Erik Jones, Austin Dillon, and Connor Zilich rounded out the top 5 finishers. The field will get back to regular season action when the races clash in the Coca-Cola 600 at Charlotte Motor Speedway next Sunday. And that's the WMEX Sports Flash. 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
2: Looks like another day with partial sunshine and the chance of a passing shower this morning. We'll be in the 70s this afternoon before dropping into the upper 50s under clear skies later on tonight. Bouncing up to either side of 90 with building humidity on Tuesday. There is a small chance of a late day storm or a passing storm Wednesday with cooler temperatures and lower humidity starting Thursday. From Stormwatch 9 Weather Center, I'm meteorologist Kevin Skorupa.
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2: Looks like another day with partial sunshine and the chance of a passing shower this morning. We'll be in the 70s this afternoon before dropping into the upper 50s under clear skies later on tonight. Bouncing up to either side of 90 with building humidity on Tuesday. There is a small chance of a late day storm or a passing storm Wednesday with cooler temperatures and lower humidity starting Thursday. From Stormwatch 9 Weather Center, I'm meteorologist Kevin Skorupa.
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Hi, it's good guy Arnie Ginsberg, and it's time to say woo-woo Ginsberg, because right now we're going to give you another Wemex Forgotten 45 free with your order. Are you ready?

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2: Good morning. This is Jerry Gilbert with the WMEX News Headlines. President Trump is issuing a new warning to Iran. In a sharply worded post on Truth Social yesterday morning, Trump said the clock is ticking for Iran. He added, they better get moving fast or there won't be anything left of them. Trump concluded by saying, time is of the essence. The warning came just hours after state-run media began publishing details of what Tehran described as hardline U.S. demands for negotiations to resolve the conflict. Crowds gathered on the National Mall in Washington, D.C. for the Jubilee of Prayer yesterday. President Trump, Vice President J.D. Vance, and Secretary of State Marco Rubio all spoke via pre-recorded messages, with Vance talking about the power of prayer. The event featured Christian speakers and several top government officials and was live-streamed through churches and ministries. The government-funded event is part of the official celebration of America's 250th birthday. Officials are investigating after two military fighter jets collided during an air show near Mountain Home Air Force Base in Idaho. The crash happened over the weekend about 50 miles outside of Boise, when video shows the jets colliding mid-air before spinning down toward the ground. Four Navy pilots successfully ejected, and the base was placed on lockdown following the incident. A man is dead after being attacked by a great white shark near Perth in Western Australia. A police spokesman says the victim was brought to shore at Horseshoe Reef, where emergency crews were waiting on Saturday. Authorities are urging the public to take additional caution at the popular tourist area. It's the second fatal attack reported in the waters off Australia this year. Gen Z shoppers are energizing a mall revival. Young consumers prefer in-person shopping experiences over online carts. Data from Nielsen IQ shows Gen Z retail spending is expected to pass $12 trillion globally by 2030, with growth outpacing every other generation. Data from Circana also found shoppers between the ages of 18 and 24 years old made 62% of their general merchandise purchases in physical stores last year. And that's the WMEX News Headlines. Thanks for listening.
0: 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They specialize in investments, retirement, and life and annuities. Rich, along with Eric Stanley, Becky Jones, Deb Miner, and Wanda Walker, also provide health insurance, retirement plans, tax services, and they teach people how to grow their business and grow their money. Their phone number is 603-994-4569.
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2: 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Sports reports on WMEX are underwritten by Spence & Matthews Insurance Agency in Berwick, Maine. They do the shopping, so you don't have to. The Red Sox were blown out by the Braves 8-1 to close up their series in Atlanta. Brian Baio was charged with the loss after allowing 7 runs on 8 hits and 3 walks. Boston dropped 2 out of 3 in Atlanta and will visit the Kansas City Royals for a 3-game set that begins tonight. The Cleveland Cavaliers are headed back to the Eastern Conference Finals for the first time since 2018. The Cavs toppled the top-seeded Detroit Pistons 125-94 in Game 7 at Little Caesars Arena last night. Cleveland will now travel to take on the New York Knicks in Game 1 on Tuesday. Aaron Rye is celebrating his first major win after finishing atop the leaderboard at the PGA Championship from a Aronimink Golf Club. Rye won the tournament by 3 strokes after shooting a 9-under par. John Rahm and Alex Smalley finished tied for second at 6-under par. Justin Thomas, Matty Schmidt, and Ludvig Åberg were tied for fourth at 5-under par. Defending champion Scottie Scheffler finished tied for 14th at 2-under par. Denny Hamlin is $1 million richer after taking home the checkered flag in the NASCAR Cup Series All-Star race from Dover Motor Speedway. The driver of the number 11 car outlasted Chase Briscoe for the ultimate prize. Eric Jones, Austin Dillon, and Connor Zilich rounded out the top five finishers. The field will get back to regular season action when the races clash in the Coca-Cola 600 at Charlotte Motor Speedway next Sunday. And that's the WMEX Sports Flash. 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
2: Looks like another day with partial sunshine and the chance of a passing shower this morning. We'll be in the 70s this afternoon before dropping into the upper 50s under clear skies later on tonight. Bouncing up to either side of 90 with building humidity on Tuesday. There is a small chance of a late day storm or a passing storm Wednesday with cooler temperatures and lower humidity starting Thursday. From Stormwatch 9 Weather Center, I'm meteorologist Kevin Skorupa.
0: It's 62 degrees at 105.9 WMEX FM.

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2: Looks like another day with partial sunshine and the chance of a passing shower this morning. We'll be in the 70s this afternoon before dropping into the upper 50s under clear skies later on tonight. Bouncing up to either side of 90 with building humidity on Tuesday. There is a small chance of a late day storm or a passing storm Wednesday with cooler temperatures and lower humidity starting Thursday. From Stormwatch 9 Weather Center, I'm meteorologist Kevin Skorupa.
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Hi, it's Arnie Woo Woo Ginsburg with another Wimex Instant Request for You. Another forgotten 45 you almost did forget.

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1: Good morning. This is Jerry Gilbert with the WMEX News headlines. President Trump is issuing a new warning to Iran. In a sharply worded post on Truth Social yesterday morning, Trump said the clock is ticking for Iran. He added, they better get moving fast or there won't be anything left of them. Trump concluded by saying, time is of the essence. The warning came just hours after state-run media began publishing details of what Tehran described as hardline U.S. demands for negotiations to resolve the conflict. Crowds gathered on the National Mall in Washington, D.C. for the Jubilee of Prayer yesterday. President Trump, Vice President J.D. Vance, and Secretary of State Marco Rubio all spoke via pre-recorded messages, with Vance talking about the power of prayer. The event featured Christian speakers and several top government officials and was live-streamed through churches and ministries. The government-funded event is part of the official celebration of America's 250th birthday. Officials are investigating after two military fighter jets collided during an air show near Mountain Home Air Force Base in Idaho. The crash happened over the weekend about 50 miles outside of Boise, when video shows the jets colliding mid-air before spinning down toward the ground. Four Navy pilots successfully ejected, and the base was placed on lockdown following the incident. A man is dead after being attacked by a great white shark near Perth in Western Australia. A police spokesman says the victim was brought to shore at Horseshoe Reef, where emergency crews were waiting on Saturday. Authorities are urging the public to take additional caution at the popular tourist area. It's the second fatal attack reported in the waters off Australia this year. Gen Z shoppers are energizing a mall revival. Young consumers prefer in-person shopping experiences over online carts. Data from Nielsen IQ shows Gen Z retail spending is expected to pass $12 trillion globally by 2030. With growth outpacing every other generation. Data from Circana also found shoppers between the ages of 18 and 24 years old made 62% of their general merchandise purchases in physical stores last year. And that's the WMEX News headlines. Thanks for listening.
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1: 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This is Jerry Gilbert with the WMEX Sports Flash. Sports reports on WMEX are underwritten by Spencer Matthews Insurance Agency in Berwick, Maine. They do the shopping, so you don't have to. The Red Sox were blown out by the Braves 8-1 to close up their series in Atlanta. Brian Bello was charged with the loss after allowing 7 runs on 8 hits and 3 walks. Boston dropped 2 out of 3 in Atlanta and will visit the Kansas City Royals for a 3-game set that begins tonight. The Cleveland Cavaliers are headed back to the Eastern Conference Finals for the first time since 2018. The Cavs toppled the top-seeded Detroit Pistons 125-94 in Game 7 at Little Caesars Arena last night. Cleveland will now travel to take on the New York Knicks in Game 1 on Tuesday. Aaron Rye is celebrating his first major win after finishing atop the leaderboard at the PGA Championship from Aronimink Golf Club. Rye won the tournament by 3 strokes after shooting a 9-under par. John Rahm and Alex Smalley finished tied for second at 6-under par. Justin Thomas, Matty Schmidt, and Ludvig Åberg were tied for fourth at 5-under par. Defending champion Scottie Scheffler finished tied for 14th at 2-under par. Denny Hamlin is $1 million richer after taking home the checkered flag in the NASCAR Cup Series All-Star Race from Dover Motor Speedway. The driver of the number 11 car outlasted Chase Briscoe for the ultimate prize. Eric Jones, Austin Dillon, and Connor Zilich rounded out the top five finishers. The field will get back to regular season action when the races clash in the Coca-Cola 600 at Charlotte Motor Speedway next Sunday. And that's the WMEX Sports Flash. 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

0: The station that you grew up with has grown up with you. 105.9 WMEX, a tribute to the original WMEX. 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
2: Looks like another day with partial sunshine and the chance of a passing shower this morning. We'll be in the 70s this afternoon before dropping into the upper 50s under clear skies later on tonight. Bouncing up to either side of 90 with building humidity on Tuesday. There is a small chance of a late day storm or a passing storm Wednesday with cooler temperatures and lower humidity starting Thursday. From Stormwatch 9 Weather Center, I'm meteorologist Kevin Skorupa.
0: It's 63 degrees at 105.9 WMEX FM.

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2: Looks like another day with partial sunshine and the chance of a passing shower this morning. We'll be in the 70s this afternoon before dropping into the upper 50s under clear skies later on tonight. Bouncing up to either side of 90 with building humidity on Tuesday. There is a small chance of a late day storm or a passing storm Wednesday with cooler temperatures and lower humidity starting Thursday. From Stormwatch 9 Weather Center, I'm meteorologist Kevin Skorupa.
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Good morning, Rochester. It's Monday, May the 18th. The Dick Taylor Show on the air, kicking things off with Fleetwood Mac and Don't Stop. And we have a beautiful day ahead in Lilac City. Our high today topping on about 68 degrees and partly sunny skies. Winds blowing about 5 to 10 miles an hour. Here's Donovan and Sunshine Superman.

105.9 WMEX FM and the Dick Taylor Monday Show. Wishing a happy birthday today to Tina Fey. Yeah, Tina Fey, born this day in Upper Darby, Pennsylvania, back in 1970. Tina Fey, an American writer and actress whose work on the television show Saturday Night Live. Did you know she was the first female head writer on that show? She did it from 1999 to 2006. Of course, then she went on to a starring role in 30 Rock, and both of those things helped establish Tina Fey as one of the leading comedians of the 21st century. We want to say happy birthday, Tina Fey from the Wemex Good Guys. You're 56 years old today. It's like a family affair.

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2: Looks like another day with partial sunshine and the chance of a passing shower this morning. We'll be in the 70s this afternoon before dropping into the upper 50s under clear skies later on tonight. Bouncing up to either side of 90 with building humidity on Tuesday. There is a small chance of a late day storm or a passing storm Wednesday with cooler temperatures and lower humidity starting Thursday. From Stormwatch 9 Weather Center, I'm meteorologist Kevin Skorupa.
0: It's 66 degrees at WMEX FM.

She's not there. That's the Zombies on the Dick Taylor Monday Show. And you know, it is Monday, and every Monday between 2 and 3 p.m. You can take advantage of our library's free 15-minute tech help sessions. If you need assistance with library resources such as Libby or Hoopla, or maybe you need basic instruction on how to get more productive using your cell phone, smartphone, or tablet, well, stop in for a free 15-minute tech help session. They are given on the first floor near the main desk of our Rochester Public Library. 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

Diana Ross, Supremes, Baby Love, on New Hampshire's home for the oldies, 105.9, WMEX FM, and the Dick Taylor Monday Show. On this beautiful day in the Lilac City, I love it before the heat rolls in. We all want to head off to the beach, right? Dr. Hook.

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2: Looks like another day with partial sunshine and the chance of a passing shower this morning. We'll be in the 70s this afternoon before dropping into the upper 50s under clear skies later on tonight. Bouncing up to either side of 90 with building humidity on Tuesday. There is a small chance of a late day storm or a passing storm Wednesday with cooler temperatures and lower humidity starting Thursday. From Stormwatch 9 Weather Center, I'm meteorologist Kevin Skorupa.
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0: this is Arnie Woo Woo Ginsburg. Are you losing your memory? Are you going cuckoo? Let's bring it back right now with another great Wemex Forgotten 45.
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Your love has lifted me higher and higher. Jackie Wilson kicking off the 11 o'clock hour of the Dick Taylor Monday Show. Hope you didn't leave dirty dishes in the sink when you left the house today, because that would not be good. No. Today is National No Dirty Dishes Day.

one, the only Johnny Tillotson and Talk Back Those Trembling Lips on the Dick Taylor Monday Show, where we play the most amazing oldies. And I've got one now from the Spinners, as I'll Be Around on Wemex.

0: 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I'm Dick Taylor, and I've got a song for you.
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2: Looks like another day with partial sunshine and the chance of a passing shower this morning. We'll be in the 70s this afternoon before dropping into the upper 50s under clear skies later on tonight. Bouncing up to either side of 90 with building humidity on Tuesday. There is a small chance of a late day storm or a passing storm Wednesday with cooler temperatures and lower humidity starting Thursday. From Stormwatch 9 Weather Center, I'm meteorologist Kevin Skorupa.
0: It's 66 degrees at WMEX FM.

Simon and Garfunkel and Mrs. Robinson at WMEX-FM. New Hampshire's 2026 Moose Hunt Lottery is open. You can enter today for your chance at an adventure of a lifetime hunting moose in the rugged woods of the Granite State. The lottery entrance fee is $15 for Granite Staters and $25 for everybody else. Now, people travel from all over the country to take part in the New Hampshire Moose Hunt. The New Hampshire 9-day moose hunt starts the third Saturday in October. You want more information about our moose hunting in the Granite State? Go to this website, wildlife.nh.gov.

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Diana Ross and the Supremes, In and Out of Love, WMEX FM, on a Monday. Yeah, this is Mr. Big Stuff. Here's Gene Knight.

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2: Looks like another day with partial sunshine and the chance of a passing shower this morning. We'll be in the 70s this afternoon before dropping into the upper 50s under clear skies later on tonight. Bouncing up to either side of 90 with building humidity on Tuesday. There is a small chance of a late day storm or a passing storm Wednesday with cooler temperatures and lower humidity starting Thursday. From Stormwatch 9 Weather Center, I'm meteorologist Kevin Skorupa.
0: It's 68 degrees at WMEX FM.

I'm no different from anybody else. I start each day and I end each night. But it gets really lonely when you're by yourself. Now where is love? And who is love? I gotta know.

David Cassidy out in front of the Partridge family, and doesn't somebody want to be wanted like you? Yes, indeed. That's our Forgotten 45 this hour from 1971. Got the latest news coming up for you at 12 noon, but right now I got some Elvis Presley.

Earth, Wind, and Fire in September. As we kick off the lunch hour on this Monday, May the 18th, if you're trying to decide what to have for lunch today, may I make a lunchtime selection choice for you? How about some souffle? Yeah, today is actually National Cheese Souffle Day. So if you've ever had to make up your mind, I just did it for you. Love and Spoonful.

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And get around, all right. It's the Beach Boys at WMEX FM. Got some Lou Christie and Rhapsody in the Rain. 20% chance of a shower today. Otherwise, partly sunny here in the Lilac

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2: Looks like another day with partial sunshine and the chance of a passing shower this morning. We'll be in the 70s this afternoon before dropping into the upper 50s under clear skies later on tonight. Bouncing up to either side of 90 with building humidity on Tuesday. There is a small chance of a late-day storm or a passing storm Wednesday with cooler temperatures and lower humidity starting Thursday. From Stormwatch 9 Weather Center, I'm meteorologist Kevin Skorupa.
0: It's 69 degrees at WMEX-FM.

A song about Keith Richards' gardener, Chubbin' Jack Flash. 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And it is Monday, and every Monday between 2 and 3 p.m., you can take advantage of our library's free, yes, indeed, he said F-R-E-E, free 15-minute tech help session. Mm-hmm. 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Today's the day between 2 and 3 p.m. Need basic instruction on how to get more use out of your cell phone or tablet? 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Yes, indeed, between 2 and 3 p.m., you can stop in for a free 15-minute tech help session. It's located on the first floor near the main desk of our Rochester Public Library. Yes, indeed, here in the Lilac City, we are all family. Here's Sister Sledge.

0: 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And I'm one of them. I'm Dick Taylor.
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2: Looks like another day with partial sunshine and the chance of a passing shower this morning. We'll be in the 70s this afternoon before dropping into the upper 50s under clear skies later on tonight. Bouncing up to either side of 90 with building humidity on Tuesday. There is a small chance of a late day storm or a passing storm Wednesday with cooler temperatures and lower humidity starting Thursday. From Stormwatch 9 Weather Center, I'm meteorologist Kevin Skorupa.
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1: Hello, everyone. This is your Action News reporter with all the news that is news across the nation on the scene at the supermarket. There seems to have been some disturbance here. Pardon me, sir. Did you see what happened?
2: Yeah, I did. I was standing over by the tomatoes, and here he come, running through the pole beans, through the fruits and vegetables, naked as a jaybird. And I hollered over to Ethel. I said, "Don't look, Ethel." And it's too late. She'd already been incensed.
3: Here he comes.
2: Boogity, boogity.

0: Corporation. 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
1: Yeah, I did. I was just in here getting my tires checked, and he just appeared out of the traffic. Just come streaking around the grease right there. Didn't have nothing on but a smile. I looked in there, and Ethel was getting her cold drink. I hollered, "Don't look, Ethel!" 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She'd already been mooned. Flashed her right there in front of the shop, so.
2: He ain't proof.
1: Boogity, boogity.
2: He ain't

Forgotten 45 this hour. I love that. That's Ray Stevens in The Streak from 1974.

That's the Beatles and Penny Lane. You know, speaking of the Beatles, John Lennon's handwritten lyrics for the 1967 Beatles song Lucy in the Sky with Diamonds sold on this day in 2011 for $237,132. Can you imagine that? I'd rather just play the song on the radio. Here's Andy Kim. Be my baby.

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time we kicked off the 1 o'clock hour of the Dick Taylor Monday show on this Monday afternoon with Elvis Presley's Burnin' Love. And English teachers, keep your hands over your ears if you would, because then we played Marvin Gaye and Tammy Terrell, Ain't No Mountain High Enough. And if eight in that song was getting your goat, you're not going to like this one any better, from Bill Withers. Ain't no sun.

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2: Looks like another day with partial sunshine and the chance of a passing shower this morning. We'll be in the 70s this afternoon before dropping into the upper 50s under clear skies later on tonight. Bouncing up to either side of 90 with building humidity on Tuesday. There is a small chance of a late day storm or a passing storm Wednesday with cooler temperatures and lower humidity starting Thursday. From Stormwatch 9 Weather Center, I'm meteorologist Kevin Skorupa.
0: It's 71 degrees at WMEX FM.

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Registration's now open for a half-day course for women who want to develop the skills necessary to better understand how New Hampshire's resident and migratory birds help foster relationships with both nature and the local community. The New Hampshire Becoming an Outdoors Woman, known as BOW, the BOW program presents birds as connectors, fostering relationships with nature and the community. That's coming up on June the 6th from 9 in the morning to 11:30 a.m. at the Owl Brook Hunter Education Center in Holderness, New Hampshire. If you'd like to sign up, just go to this website, nhbow.com, nhbow.com. Registration's limited to 15 participants and is for those who are 18 years of age or older. 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
2: Looks like another day with partial sunshine and the chance of a passing shower this morning. We'll be in the 70s this afternoon before dropping into the upper 50s under clear skies later on tonight. Bouncing up to either side of 90 with building humidity on Tuesday. There is a small chance of a late day storm or a passing storm Wednesday with cooler temperatures and lower humidity starting Thursday. From Stormwatch 9 Weather Center, I'm meteorologist Kevin Skorupa.
0: It's 71 degrees at WMEX FM.

I love the Partridge Family Forgotten 45 we played earlier in the show, that we went to the racks and pulled another Partridge Family song out for our Forgotten 45 this hour. I Woke Up in Love This Morning from 1971.

Give it up for the king, Elvis Presley and the Wonder of You. And we kicked off the 2 o'clock hour of the Dick Taylor Monday Show with the Monkees and Pleasant Valley Sunday. And the hits just keep rolling on. Here's Jackson 5. I'll be there.

0: Baby, I need your loving. I want it all because I'm selfish that way. That's Four Tops, WMEX FM. Bringing on Brooke Benton in a rainy night in Georgia. It's not going to be anything but clear tonight here in the Lilac City. Our low about 53 degrees. Winds calm. Beautiful night to go out and look at the stars, it sounds like.
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2: Looks like another day with partial sunshine and the chance of a passing shower this morning. We'll be in the 70s this afternoon before dropping into the upper 50s under clear skies later on tonight. Bouncing up to either side of 90 with building humidity on Tuesday. There is a small chance of a late day storm or a passing storm Wednesday with cooler temperatures and lower humidity starting Thursday. From Stormwatch 9 Weather Center, I'm meteorologist Kevin Skorupa.
0: It's 71 degrees at WMEX FM.

Ah, let's whistle now. And Mama Cass. Dream a little dream of me on the Dick Taylor Monday Show. And we're smack dab in the middle of 2 to 3 p.m. And right now at our Rochester Public Library, people are getting their free 15-minute tech help sessions. Yes, they go on every Monday afternoon between 2 and 3 p.m. They help people with library resources, the how to use their cell phone or tablet and be more productive with them. As I say, you have until 3 o'clock this afternoon. Take advantage of the free 15-minute tech help session. Those are offered on the first floor near the main desk of our Rochester Public Library.

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2: Looks like another day with partial sunshine and the chance of a passing shower this morning. We'll be in the 70s this afternoon before dropping into the upper 50s under clear skies later on tonight. Bouncing up to either side of 90 with building humidity on Tuesday. There is a small chance of a late day storm or a passing storm Wednesday with cooler temperatures and lower humidity starting Thursday. From Stormwatch 9 Weather Center, I'm meteorologist Kevin Skorupa.
0: It's 72 degrees at WMEX FM.

Barbara Lewis with our Arnie Woo Woo Ginsburg Forgotten 45 this hour. Puppy Love from 1964. That's going to do it for me on this Monday afternoon. Tim Richmond and the Richmond Radio Disaster up next following the 3 o'clock news. I'll be back tomorrow morning at 10 a.m. following the Gary James Show right here on the station with the most amazing oldies. Till we get together again, be good and keep that radio on.

0: Washington. The strike that's shutting down the largest U.S. commuter rail system is having a big impact on riders.
1: Hundreds of thousands of daily commuters, like teacher Katie Hidalgo, left doubling and tripling their commute time as well as cost. She drove from Long Island to Queens to pay to park and take a subway.
2: And my concern coming home is I have to get my son at daycare by 5:30. It's going to take me longer getting home. I'm a teacher. I'm going to have to leave work at 1:30.
1: The strike began Saturday. The unions and the MTA have been negotiating a new contract since 2023. Julie Walker, New York.
0: Russian President Vladimir Putin set to be in Beijing next week for his own summit with his counterpart, Xi Jinping, just days after President Trump ended his diplomatic mission there.
3: The Kremlin has said Putin and Xi will discuss global issues, economic ties, and the long-standing partnership between the two countries. China and Russia's ties have deepened in the recent years, especially after Russia's invasion of Ukraine in 2022, as sanctions from Western countries pushed Moscow to lean on China for trade and diplomatic support. This visit is likely to be closely watched in Washington as China is trying to keep a stable relation with the U.S., but at the same time maintaining close ties with Russia.
0: In that report from Eduardo Castillo, the Justice Department says several high-profile investigations are moving ahead. More details from Willie Nelson.
4: Acting U.S. Attorney General Todd Blanche says the Justice Department's probe into the Russia collusion hoax surrounding President Trump has uncovered serious findings. Blanche says investigators have issued hundreds of subpoenas and questioned multiple witnesses. Blanche also says there is substantial evidence of irregularities in the 2020 election, with investigations underway in Arizona and Georgia. Willie Nelson, Washington.
0: On Wall Street, the Dow is up 25 points. This is SRN News.

Sir and Sir Duke here on 105.9 WMEX-FM. Good afternoon, Rochester. I'm Tim Richmond. You've got the Richmond Radio Disaster. It is National No Dirty Dishes Day, National Cheese Soufflé Day, and National Visit Your Relatives Day.

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3: We're dropping into the upper 50s under clear skies later on tonight. Bouncing up to either side of 90 with building humidity on Tuesday. There is a small chance of a late-day storm or a passing storm Wednesday with cooler temperatures and lower humidity starting Thursday. From Stormwatch 9 Weather Center, I'm meteorologist Kevin Skorupa.
0: It's 72 degrees at 105.9 WMEX-FM.

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2: We're dropping into the upper 50s under clear skies later on tonight. Bouncing up to either side of 90 with building humidity on Tuesday. There is a small chance of a late-day storm or a passing storm Wednesday with cooler temperatures and lower humidity starting Thursday. From Stormwatch 9 Weather Center, I'm meteorologist Kevin Skorupa.
0: It's 72 degrees at 105.9 WMEX-FM.

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2: With SRN News, I'm Bob Agnew in Washington. In New York, commuters being forced to find a new way to get to work today, thanks to...
3: What do we want?
2: A big strike by the city's subway workers. Commuters navigating a gauntlet of car, bus, and subway routes to find their way to the job after that strike on the Long Island Railroad shut down the nation's busiest commuter rail system. Republican Senator Lindsey Graham says negotiations with Iran have hit a brick wall.
4: President Trump's very frustrated. So what to do next? I think it's going to be very difficult to get a deal with the current regime.
2: Now Graham says he supports military strikes on Iran's energy infrastructure.
4: I talked to the CIA director yesterday. Is there any evidence that the crowd in charge now is any less committed to destroying Israel, going after us, the great Satan, purifying Islam? I think the answer is no. So weaken them further, and you may get a deal later. But you're not going to get a deal with this crowd until you hurt them more.
2: A drone has stricken a nuclear plant in the UAE as the U.S. and Iran signal they are both prepared now to resume war, if that's what it comes down to. Tense debates on redistricting have already played out across the South. Now Republicans are looking to tweak the map in South Carolina. Here's correspondent Laura Winters.
5: Democrats upset as redistricting map wars erupt across the South in states like Alabama, Tennessee, and Florida. Now South Carolina is in play. Republicans ramping up efforts to tweak the map with the goal of voting out Democrat Congressman Jim Clyburn in District 6. He says regardless, he's in it to win it, Clyburn telling CNN.
6: So I'm going to run, irrespective of what the makeup of the district might be.
5: Laura Winters reporting.
2: On Wall Street, all the major indexes struggling right now. The Dow down by 102 points. The S&P 500 down 46. 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
9: And

Beatles on a Monday afternoon here in the Lilac City. Good afternoon. I'm Tim Richmond, hoping your day's going well. Here's Olivia Newton-John and John Travolta on WMEX.

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3: We're dropping into the upper 50s under clear skies later on tonight. Bouncing up to either side of 90 with building humidity on Tuesday. There is a small chance of a late day storm or a passing storm Wednesday with cooler temperatures and lower humidity starting Thursday. From Stormwatch 9 Weather Center, I'm meteorologist Kevin Skorupa.
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0: Because I gotta have faith. I gotta have faith. 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I gotta have faith.
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I love that song. That's Jay and the Americans, and Only in America. You know, they say you can't beat love. And what the world needs now is a little more of it. Here's Jackie DeShannon.

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2: We're dropping into the upper 50s under clear skies later on tonight. Bouncing up to either side of 90 with building humidity on Tuesday. There is a small chance of a late day storm or a passing storm Wednesday with cooler temperatures and lower humidity starting Thursday. From Stormwatch 9 Weather Center, I'm meteorologist Kevin Skorupa.
0: It's 71 degrees at 105.9 WMEX FM.

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We got the Richmond Radio Disaster. 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
3: We're dropping into the upper 50s under clear skies later on tonight. Bouncing up to either side of 90 with building humidity on Tuesday. There is a small chance of a late day storm or a passing storm Wednesday with cooler temperatures and lower humidity starting Thursday. From Stormwatch 9 Weather Center, I'm meteorologist Kevin Skorupa.
0: It's 70 degrees at 105.9 WMEX FM.

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Yeah, I guess when you got somebody under your skin, it's kind of a hard habit to break, right? 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

0: If you don't like New England weather, like they say, wait a minute, it'll change. And when it does, meteorologist Kevin Skorupa will keep you updated right here on 105.9 WMEX.
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2: We're dropping into the upper 50s under clear skies later on tonight. Bouncing up to either side of 90 with building humidity on Tuesday. There is a small chance of a late-day storm or a passing storm Wednesday with cooler temperatures and lower humidity starting Thursday. From Stormwatch 9 Weather Center, I'm meteorologist Kevin Skorupa.
0: It's 67 degrees at 105.9 WMEX-FM.

Hey, are you ready for another tasty platter that doesn't matter? It's Woo and Arnie Ginsberg with another good old Wimex Forgotten 45.

If you are on that long and winding road that they call the Spalding Turnpike, maybe heading back home from work, thanks for taking us with you. I'm Tim Richmond on a Monday afternoon here at WMEX-FM with the Jackson 5.

Becky McFarland and the gang and Lazy Days here on WMEX FM. 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
2: We're dropping into the upper 50s under clear skies later on tonight. Bouncing up to either side of 90 with building humidity on Tuesday. There is a small chance of a late-day storm or a passing storm Wednesday with cooler temperatures and lower humidity starting Thursday. From Stormwatch 9 Weather Center, I'm meteorologist Kevin Skorupa.
0: It's 67 degrees at 105.9 WMEX-FM.

The late, great Sam Cooke shaking things up here on a Monday afternoon on the Richmond Radio Disaster. 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
2: We're dropping into the upper 50s under clear skies later on tonight. Bouncing up to either side of 90 with building humidity on Tuesday. There is a small chance of a late day storm or a passing storm Wednesday with cooler temperatures and lower humidity starting Thursday. From Stormwatch 9 Weather Center, I'm meteorologist Kevin Skorupa.
0: 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Yeah.

Hi, it's good guy Arnie Ginsberg, and it's time to say woo-woo Ginsberg, because right now we're going to give you another Wemex Forgotten 45 free with your order. Are you ready?

0: is segregation?
1: I don't know what segregation is.
0: What is bigotry?
1: I don't know what bigotry is.
0: What does hatred mean?
1: I don't know what it is.
0: What is prejudice?
1: I think it's when somebody's sick.
2: Rise and shine, boys.

0: I can see many, many motorcycles coming by now, police motorcycles. Just heard a call on the radio for all units along Industrial to pick up the motorcade. Something has happened here. We understand there has been a shooting. The presidential car coming up now. We know it's the presidential car. You see Mrs. Kennedy's pink suit. There's a Secret Service man, spread eagle, over the top of the car. We understand Governor and Mrs. Connolly are in the car with President and Mrs. Kennedy. We can't see who has been hit, if anybody's been hit, but apparently something is wrong here. Something is terribly wrong. I'm in behind the motorcade, trying to follow them. It looks as though they're going to Parkland Hospital.
1: We interrupt this program to bring you a special bulletin. Dallas, Texas. The flash, apparently official. President John F. Kennedy died at 1 p.m. Central Standard Time.

0: days ahead. But it really doesn't matter with me now, because I've been to the mountaintop. I don't mind. Like anybody, I would like to live.
1: No one can be certain who next will suffer from some senseless act of bloodshed.

0: Somebody has just sent me a message that we've been here too long already. So, my thanks to all of you, and now it's on to Chicago, and let's win there.
1: Senator Kennedy has been shot. Director Johnson has a hold of a man who apparently has fired the shot. Get the gun. Get the gun. Get the gun. Stay away from the gun.
0: His hand is frozen. Take a hold of his thumb and break it if you have to. Get his thumb. All right. That's it, Raper. Get it. Get the gun, Raper. Hold him. Hold him. We don't want another Oswald.
2: Like it or not, we live in times of danger and uncertainty. That is the way he lived. That is what he leaves us. My brother need not be idealized or enlarged in death beyond what he was in life. Be remembered simply as a good and decent man who saw wrong and tried to right it, saw suffering and tried to heal it, saw war and tried to stop it. Those of us who loved him and who take him to his rest today pray that what he was to us, what he wished for others, will someday come to pass for all the world. As he said many times in many parts of this nation, those he touched and who sought to touch him. Some men see things as they are and say, why? I dream things that never were and say, why not?

0: is segregation?
1: I don't know what segregation is.
0: What is bigotry?
1: I don't know what bigotry is.
0: What does hatred mean?
1: I don't know what it is.
0: What is prejudice?
2: 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I'm Tim Richmond. Steve West is up next with more of the most amazing oldies. Good Lord and Management Willing, I'll see you tomorrow at 3 right after the Dick Taylor Show. These are the Bo Brummels. Okay.

0: I'm Jim Richmond, and it's 6:59. Have a great evening.
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2: We're dropping into the upper 50s under clear skies later on tonight. Bouncing up to either side of 90 with building humidity on Tuesday. There is a small chance of a late-day storm or a passing storm Wednesday with cooler temperatures and lower humidity starting Thursday. From Stormwatch 9 Weather Center, I'm meteorologist Kevin Skorupa.
0: It's 63 degrees.

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2: We're dropping into the upper 50s under clear skies later on tonight. Bouncing up to either side of 90 with building humidity on Tuesday. There is a small chance of a late-day storm or a passing storm Wednesday with cooler temperatures and lower humidity starting Thursday. From Stormwatch 9 Weather Center, I'm meteorologist Kevin Skorupa.
0: It's 59 degrees.